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1: Can you dispatch for the nearest ALS unit?
0: Of course, 2003.

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0: Thanks.

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0: 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I will take the 19.
1: Okay, you can put her through. I also left a voicemail for the other guy. The suspicious activity if he calls back in.
0: 2012.

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1: 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That's a 4527, check out.
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1: Affirm. I'm on the phone with him right now.
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Party advice, there is a male in a little black car with a pizza delivery sign on top showing that he's delivering his car and it's causing garbage around the area also.

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1: 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I'll be 33 on my notes later.
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0: 21. 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
1: That was it.
0: George Paul Paul, 8405. George Paul Paul, 8405.

0: complete that comes back to Kimberly Ingram on Broad Street out of Conneaut, 38 years of age. Right.
1: Sounds four. What's the last four out of social?
0: 3670.
1: Got it. Thank you. Just attach her.
0: Stephanie.

holiday camp plans for a female who has fallen. 270, respond. 738 Detroiter, holiday camp plans for a female who has fallen. I'm a dispatch 2157.

be dispatched to Andover Fire Response, 764 Camplin Boulevard, for a gas can on fire, approximately a foot from a structure. County dispatched to Andover Fire Department, Response, 764 Camplin Boulevard, for a gas can on fire, a foot from the structure. County dispatch 2201.

0: the fire.
1: Starting the fire, 2023. 427, is there a structure on fire or just a camp?

0: 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West Street in Herbers Field, 63 from last night.
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0: Rich. 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We attempted a second time. Phone goes straight to voicemail now. That's all we've got. We have no direction or location more specific.
1: Cal, we just advised we have an issue with the number.
2: I'm sorry,
1: just advise if we have any history with the number. I'll be en route.
0: Okay. Give me a negative on contact with that number previously.
1: Copy.

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0: Inquires if, if the fire department still needs Andover to respond or if they can cancel.
1: Negative, it's extinguished. Copy.

0: County, this is Andover Fire. These are canceled tones. You can cancel your response, 764 Camp Lens Boulevard. Camp Lens Fire Department has extinguished the fire, no longer a threat. Cancellation tones canceled at 2210.
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0: 425 Signal 9 Geneva Township. This is going to be reference to one earlier in West Spencer Circle. Kids under bikes and blowing off fireworks in the area of 2999 West Spencer.
1: 425.

County Dispatch, Ashtabula Township, respond 6010 Hillcrest Avenue. County Dispatch, Ashtabula Township, respond 6010 Hillcrest Avenue for a female having a seizure, clear 1050.

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0: 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Commercial 78, 3100 North Ridge Road East, 3100 North Ridge Road East at the KFC for the zone office, motion negative contact.
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1: I copy. 424, 410, signal 9, Osterberg. Hey, not sure how many you want to go to the Manor, Green River Manor, 1153 North Windsor Mechanicsville. We got a 911 call.

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0: Daniel Bernino Jr. out of Ashtabula, or correction, out of Madison 22, he shows valid and clear.
1: Okay.

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1: 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Can you also start 417 that way?
0: Yeah, I copy. 417, you copy.
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1: Sorry. This should be a red Dodge for David Grigg the second.
2: 24 copies. Do we know where his address is located at?
1: Leeds destroying Ashtabula on East 16th Street.
2: 24 copies.
1: Sorry, she's back on the line. Apparently he just drove past her house going eastbound again.
2: 24.
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1: I copy. 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

0: 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Where are you going to set up at? One of us needs to set up on Poplar just in case he tries to go around.
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0: Kingcom 06055. We're just passing the M4 to head northbound.
1: Passing the M4 northbound.
0: I'm going to make the stop in front of M4.
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1: Copy. Four 24 so far.
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0: Smith. 695, Smith. We've got a fight in progress, 226 East Jefferson Street. 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
1: 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All right, we've got a Jamar Spike's going to be the suspect. 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
0: 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Nothing physical.
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0: Copy.

4410. 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Apparently, parties there rented out

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2: 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Article search. 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
0: Myself and 395 will be 33. He'll have the mail 21 route to jail.
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0: 44424, signal 9, Harpersville. Kozik Field, 5604 Cork, Cold Springs. They ran the hall out. There's still people there that are drinking. There's a lot of music. Caller's going to be standing by in a black Jeep Wrangler.
1: 24, 5, 5.

Hudson, Fire Monitors, you need to respond. 4650 North Ridge West. 4650 North Ridge West for a 79-year-old male who fell. Your time of dispatch is 0055.

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0: The number's 124-124.
1: I copy. I'm going to be en route to the jail.
0: 113.
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1: 124. SO4 425, check up.
2: I'm okay, I'll be 33.
1: 124.
2: Is there anything pending in the north right now?
1: We have one on Middle Road, Hungry Age Drinking, and the next is a test over at Max's Bar and Grill.
2: You can send me the theft.
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1: 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You're in route too.
0: Thank you, sir.
2: Go ahead.
3: 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Both units will be 33. You can attach myself and 410 to that pending 9 with the juvenile complaint.
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0: At 9:55, State Route 307 West. Female's back on the line. States the male keeps driving by the house. Where?
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0: 5.
2: You're shut off.
0: I apologize. 9:55, State Route 307 West. The male half has returned. He's driving by the house, blaring his horn.

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0: 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The daughter. Very high risk.
1: Copy. 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
0: I'll be out of the state on Lake Avenue on a 62.
1: Avenue where?
0: It's Lake and 20.
1: Okay, copy, 205.

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1: 410.
0: Tied up. Have a alarm off at the Tractor Supply in Northridge.
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0: 10-4-4-17. I wasn't clear. Of a 9 in Asheville Township. Somebody banging on the door at 1913 Prospect Road A as an Adam apartment saying they need help.
1: Copy, 425, are you still in the area?
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0: 417-425.
1: Yeah.
0: All right, caller's advising she no longer hears this mail, but when she was at the door, she was crying really hard. She was saying, Mary, help me. She thinks I'm a Jesse, the last name, yep.
1: Copy. 25.

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0: Please hit North Kingsville, come back.
1: Can I copy? 527.
2: Contact, Brother Row.
1: 249.
2: 425 and so forth.
1: Good.
2: I believe I'm going 379 here. My GPS is lagging a bit. I'm in the right general area, correct?
1: Looks like you're across the street from it. At Eek at 1922 East Prospect.
2: Okay,

0: 425 SO4. 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I made contact with the female. She's just wants to talk to Mary because she just found out her grandmother passed away. You can probably disregard the other units.
1: All right, copy. 417, 527, you copy?
2: 17 Java. You need direct contact DC and advisor to come out.
0: We're going to our house right now.
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0: 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That's a 4 break for Georgia DL.
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0: Zero seven two nine zero seven five nine zero. Repeating 0729075 90.
1: 3-10.

0: 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That returns to Ethan Thomas Shannon out of Statesboro, Georgia. 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
1: Utilize Ethan Shannon.
0: That's affirmed. Ethan Thomas Shannon.
1: Perfect. If you get attached,
0: 320.

Lake Air Squad 272. You need to respond to 1103 West 38th Street. Again, 1103 West 38th Street in regards to a male who pulled out his trach. Time of dispatch, 404.

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0: Good morning, 725.
1: 624.

410, 425. 25. You need to sign that paper we were talking about. Okay.

dispatch, Asheville Township. You're needing to respond 2411 North Ridge Road East, 2411 North Ridge Road East at Sheets for an unresponsive female in a red Ford SUV parked in front of the store. Unknown status. Your time at dispatch is 7:06.

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Your time of dispatch is 831.

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Respond to 4650 North Ridge for lift assist. County dispatch to Sabre Fire. Respond to 4650 North Ridge West for a lift assist. I'm at dispatch 839.

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1: 33 and Route 213, Harper's Hill.
0: 840.
1: 48, 83 SO4, same traffic.
0: Same time.

0: Okay.
1: Just that 3 Charlie Hotel Piper. We're calling the area 3174 Road. It's going to be for a 2-car MCA with airbag deployment. Has damage being reported. County dispatch to Sheffield and Kingsville Fire. Response the area 3174 Bridge Road. For a 2-car MBA with airbag deployment, be damaged. Time of dispatch 853.

0: 6, Lincoln.
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0: En route medic squad.
1: Here at route, please be advised, there were 5 people total and 6 people left.
0: Is there anybody pinned or entrapped?
1: This time.
0: Start filming the squad now. 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
1: Do you advise, since you say you've wanted Jefferson, or you're going to wait until you get on scene?
0: 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Plymouth Township.
1: Yeah.

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0: 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Occupants appear to be out. 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K-15 will have command.
1: 902.

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0: 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We're going to be able to handle with just 609 and 189. 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
1: Okay, I'll be en route shortly. I'm part of this parade.
0: 907.
2: 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There's no key holder. 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

Buchanan's 272. You are needed to respond 861 West Prospect Road. Again, that is 861 West Prospect Road in regards to a 58-year-old female who is having difficulty breathing. Your time of dispatch is 9:16.

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Sorry, dispatch, Jefferson Rescue, you need to respond. 75 East Erie Street, 75 East Erie for a 55-year-old female who's fallen. 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

0: four, 20, that's a 4. 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
0: Can you bolo for a silver SUV, black male driver, front end damage to the vehicle, just involved in a hit skip versus a pedestrian in Conneaut?
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0: 2133. You guys copy that Volvo information?
1: Not far.
0: Okay, it looks like it happened at 1027, so there's a little time lapse on it.
1: Copy.
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1: 11.
0: Just advising, we have one pending Trumbull Township on White for pigs on caller's property.
1: Okay.
0: 1036.

0: Origin SO4.
1: Origin.
0: I'm 33 from this one. Show me a route to the animal complaint.
1: See 4660 White Road, 4660 White Road. Caller is not at the 43. He is trying to sell the property. He's concerned that people may be walking. The pigs may attack him. I believe they are going to be potentially neighbor's pigs.
0: Good to go. Thanks.
1: Correction. The pigs reside at 4660 White Road. The caller owns the property next door. To the east. 10-3.

0: That's a 4524, 433.
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2: 33.
0: Supposedly this is going to be a Hyundai Tucson. Supposedly it was spotted just west of 193.
2: Okay. I'm 35 the area now.
0: 1042.

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0: 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Where would you like us?
1: Please post at UH Concord.
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0: 21. I think I got it. Going eastbound on 20.
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0: Just passing Blake.
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0: Be stopping just east of Blake, King Robert Mary 6669.
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0: Just be advised, this is a Santa Fe with heavy front end damage.
1: 1046.

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1: Returning to Ronald Ramal, Eugene Johnson, 42-year-old male out of Gallipolis, Ohio. He's showing valid clear.
0: Okay.
1: 1049.

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2: 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Left nose, send a message.

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1: 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We'll get this again.
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1: Four 21.
2: Start at 31 this way. Flatbed.
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0: County to 411. 402 is trying to reach somebody who's in command. Can someone advise?
1: Copy that, County. Go ahead, 402.
2: We have an exit door to the north open. We need to shut these risers down.
1: Copy that. We're headed there.

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1: Go ahead.
0: In regards to this 31, is there going to be a hold on the vehicle for processing, impound?
1: I would assume so. I got to see if I'm telling it for them or if they're just going to come tell it.

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0: Skufka's en route was a flatbed, tow number 5050.
1: Copy.

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0: Paul Mary Boy 5001. Paul Mary Boy 5001.
1: Teresa Sim out of Jefferson should be on a white 2012 Ford truck expiring May 31st, 2026.
0: Copy, that vehicle is right on scene here with a male driver and passenger. Call out party.
1: 1120.

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0: I can try to take that mini ranch trail by 19.
1: Copy. Would you like me to get her on 19 and transfer?
0: Okay, thank you.
1: 1124.

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0: Go ahead.
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0: W33 with the Mel, he's 21 and en route to CPD.
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0: in Ashtabula Township. Male was passed out in the restroom with his pants down. He's now awake. He's declining medical. He's gathering his belongings and trying to leave.
1: Okay. Well, we get a car for you. We'll check it.
0: 11:30.

0: 428.
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0: 1135.

0: Affirm. 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
1: Okay.

VCANS 272. You are needed to respond to the corner of West Prospect Road and Center Street. Again, that's the corner of West Prospect Road and Center Street for a small child that was found in the road. The time of dispatch is 11:38.

0: 421 SL4.
1: 421?
0: Yeah, that's 741.
1: 1141.
2: 433 SL4.
1: 433.
2: 31 has the vehicle and contact following. I'm 33.
1: 1141.
3: $429, 2 clear.
1: Copy.

0: Go ahead.
1: I'll be clear. 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
0: What is this?

0: 举手比试一下。
1: Do we have a better location than 20 and center?
2: That was all that was provided to us.
1: Copy. We've been through West Prospect and Center, and we have not located anything.
2: Copy. 272 calling back. Stand by.
3: On callback, unable to accept incoming calls. History with the 19 shows most recent medical, January of 2025 on Columbus Avenue. The previous 91 that was sent to records, July of 24, and no repeat address listed in history. Gene Buzz.
4: Gene Buzz records.
3: 1146.

0: 272, be advised. The patient's parents were found. You can clear.
1: Copy, clear, Jack.

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1: 421.
0: He's been released to CPD LV 33.
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0: 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Township, Route 11.
1: 33.
0: Could you check for a black Mercedes northbound on 11 in the southbound lane? State's also been advised.
1: Okay. 23.
0: Yeah. 1202.
1: All right, turn me on there.
0: Copy 428.

0: 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Do we have the cross on that?
1: We're getting additional calls advising that it may be involved in a code 2 or code 4 in the area of 84.

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Respond the area around 11 and 84, 1666. 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Respond the area, left 7, State Route 84, for one vehicle MDA, time of Dispatch 4, 1.

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1: Yeah, 433, got it.
0: Victor 05-1118, Victor 05-1118.

see if he was heading northbound in the southbound lane. So was this.

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0: 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I assume you have a state patrolling route already.
1: State and route, you might contact 875 Adams. Copy, requesting units contacting other agencies. North Kingsville.
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0: 420, you were broken, repeat.
1: Great, stand by. And you just come and get slow down.
0: Okay. 12-11.

TKN272, you're needed to respond to Square One Health, 1527 West 19th Street. Again, that is Square One Health, 1527 West 19th Street, through the front door in regards to a 57-year-old male who is still ill. Your time of dispatch is 1214.

0: County, this is Nashville Township, second call, 4336 North Ridge East, 96-year-old female who fell. See if she's not injured, just leave the businesses. County dispatch to Asheville Township. Respond 4336 North Ridge East. 96-year-old female fell. This is it. 7 dispatchable.
1: County.
0: Go ahead.
1: We're going to be unavailable on this call. Can you get the next available?
0: Awesome.

So, typically, as your fast as possible, so we produce a decent bit. So, any dispatch to North Kingsville Fire, usually requested from Ashland Township, 4336 North 3G, emergency assist, 1217.

0: 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You show me a route.
1: 560 or a route? 12.
0: En route to the finish, my squad there on Charlie.

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1: You can clear it. We're all here.
0: I copy. As before to all units, 99 traffic has been lifted. Resume normal radio traffic. County dispatch. SO4 to all units, 99 traffic has been lifted. Resume normal traffic, 1220.

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1: Notify ARMC's ER that we're going to have a combative patient coming on there for eval.
0: Copy. Is he being transported via 29?
1: Negative. We're going to take
0: him. Understood. We'll advise. 1227.

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1: 420.
0: Myself and 21 are transporting that mail to Air and Pino.
1: Copy, you're transporting 1228.
2: 433, I'm in Relevant as well.
1: Okay, 433 and 1228.

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1: FYI,
0: we have one pending in Bloomfield Township. Rising neighbors are shooting something at his 43. Unknown if it's bottle rockets or BBs. His wife and children are at the 43 right now. PC's en route from Ashtabula.
1: All right. Will you see if the Hanover Village car could run down and check that for me?
0: Of course. SO4-354.
2: Go ahead.
0: Are you available mutually to assist property damage occurring in Williamsfield Township?
2: Send it.
0: 4841, Route 322, or PC's needs to route to this 43 from Ashtabula, advising neighbors are shooting something at his 43, bottle rockets or BBs. Currently, the siding is falling off of the residence due to this. Again, he's en route from Ashtabula.
2: Okay.
0: 1240, thank you.
3: SO4-411 advised for Andover.
1: That's correct, Andover.
0: I'm sorry. Orwell, you can disregard. SO4-122.
4: I copy direct. I'll be around.
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0: One pending, course in the roadway, Peebles and Gageville Monroe, states not available.
1: I'm hearing on all of those numbers.
0: I copy, 1248.

0: 11 Echo 4, what's the incident number for this call?
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0: 11 and support.
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0: 21 will be en route to the animal complaint, and myself and 18 are en route to Williamsville.
1: Oh, 1252.

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1: One 22 is okay.
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0: Will you reopen that protection order violation from yesterday from Rock Creek, please?
1: Of course, go ahead.
0: My victim's back in the law office to want to provide us with a statement. I advise that it's going to be an extended wait for this. I want to make sure we have a call up.
1: Understood. 1310. SO4122, check him.
2: Okay.
1: 1311.

0: 152 so far. You broke up a little when you gave me a call.
1: Information is not comfortable with either route.

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0: 122 SO4.
1: 122.
0: Subject at this address. The subject I just ran, just for information, he was shooting at starlings that were a nuisance. Apparently the shot ricocheted off his shed and trees and hit the house. Great.
1: Go ahead.
0: Actual projectile. The child or piece came off and down the stairs as it was struck the house. There's minor injury to the back of her neck.
1: Is there a 29 needed?
0: Negative on the 29. She says this thing is a little bit.
1: 13-16.

0: 152.
1: Just let your unit know you slow down. This is de-escalated.
0: 421, copy.
2: 45 and 307.

0: one penalty to them so far.
1: What's the detail?
0: Both parties here seem like they got it all worked out as far as the company and the homeowner. I don't know if you want to still send your unit or not. Everything's, they've worked everything out, so I don't know.
2: Out there.
3: If you're not needed, you can cancel. Thanks, 152.
0: I copy. I'm going to be 3.

0: 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Chip 2.
1: 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Approximately 12 minutes ago, a horse was last seen at the end of Peebles.
2: Can you put me back on that?
3: 1319. 54-year-old female fell and injured her arm. Time of dispatch 1319.

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0: Are you able to check 78 on Industrial Park right there in Austinburg?
1: Affirm.
0: It's RTS Companies.
1: There's no key holder.
0: Okay, we send in this record. 421, you can disregard.
1: Copy.

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0: 379.
1: 1023.

regards to this loose horse on Peebles, owners called. They reside on 193. They want to respond to pick up their horse.

0: 152 SO4.
1: 152.
0: Reading the notes here, you got a 29 in route there?
1: Yeah, that information was just dropped by 875. We'll start at 29, over.
0: Okay.

South Central Ambulance, respond to 414 Geneva Point, Romney Shores, Paradise Bay. Be for a female, possible seizures. County Dispatch 2, South Central Ambulance, respond to 414 Geneva Point, Romney Shores, Paradise Bay. Could it be for a female in her 50s? Could be heat related, could be a seizure. Time of dispatch, 1331.

Kansas 272. You are needed to respond to Square One Health, 3330 Lake Avenue. Again, that is Square One Health, 3330 Lake Avenue, in regards to a 55-year-old female who is feeling ill. Good time of dispatch, 1332.

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0: I disregard, sir. Just turn the corner. I disregard that.
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Kansas 268. We're needed to respond to Ohio State Route 85 and Pimentuning Lake Road. Again, that's the corner of Ohio State Route 85 and Pimentuning Lake Road. In regards to a unknown aged male who went for a walk by the water and is unable to get up the hill, we're talking dispatch 1352.

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17272. You are needed to respond to the Country Club Retirement Center, 925 East 26th Street, the Skilled Side, room 312. Again, that is Country Club Retirement Center, 925 East 26th Street, in regards to a 97-year-old female who fell out of her wheelchair. That's 1355.

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3: Precise location for this individual.
1: Go ahead.
3: We're in the area. Do you guys have a more precise location for the individual?
1: And so advised that the patient was just east of Pontotoning Lake Road, Ohio 85 and PV Pontotoning Lake Road, just east of Pontotoning Lake Road, and they said that they were by the water. The gentleman was too tired to get back up. He just needed assistance back up, and I was told that there was going to be someone at the road to flag you down.
3: Stop it.

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0: Have you located a horse?
1: Negative.
0: Copy, 1407.
1: Is there anything pending?
0: We have two. We have a possible vehicle fire at the Starbucks in Harper's Field, and then we have a dog complaint. Dog attacked our PC's dog, and that dog is code 16.

0: the animal complaints in Rome Township, 5645 Station Road.
1: Okay.
0: Go ahead.
1: I'm going to add notes to this and we'll be clearing. Is that animal the other one holding?
0: Trailed off at the end. Repeat.
1: Is that animal bite the only one that's holding? If so, we'll take that one when we get out of here.
0: Yeah, the animal calling and possibly a vehicle fire at Starbucks.
1: We'll just hold that one unless FT needs us and we'll pick the animal bite.

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1: 22, go ahead.
0: We got a squad going to the Little League Park at 235 Chestnut Street. It's going to be for a female with chest pains.
1: 22, copy.
0: Coordinating, please.

0: 411-421-239. Go grab the statement on that complaint for the Water Street 9 with the law office in Jefferson. I'll send you the address, and I'll just add it to my other report.
1: Copy.

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0: You would convey this to the squad. She did take a nitro. Pain is subsiding a little bit. She pulse is 88.

County Dispatch, Pierpont Monroe Fire, Mutual Aid, Kissikins, 235 Chestnut Street, Andover, at the Little League Park, 74-year-old female chest pains. County Dispatch to Pierpont Monroe Fire, Mutual Aid to Seekins, 235 Chestnut Street, at the Little League Park, for a 74-year-old female with chest pains. Time of dispatch, 1422.

0: 122,
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0: Nitro.

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1: What was your location?
0: Square Valley High School.
1: Squad over there.

0: 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Respond to Grand Valley High School, 111 West End Grelly Avenue. Female difficulty breathing. There is a officer out with her. County Dispatch to South Central Ambulance. Respond to Grand Valley High School in Orwell. Female difficulty breathing. Orwell officer is there. Time of dispatch, 1429.
1: Safety, thanks.

0: please.
1: Right, Gervonta, we're having difficulty breathing.
0: You're faint. Difficulty breathing now?
1: Negative.
0: Copy, we'll update. I've Chestnut Street, the Little League field for a 34-year-old female with chest pain. Again, 235 Chestnut Street, the Little League field, for a 74-year-old female with chest pain.
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0: 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I didn't copy what you said. You were broken.
1: We're in the high school cafeteria.
0: Copy, in the cafeteria.
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0: 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You can disregard and return.
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2: Sherman Road to 2398 US Highway 6.

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1: 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SO 4411. DW2 is on his way over 019.

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Respond, call 2630 Metro Road, Denmark Township. First, male, unconscious. County Dispatch, Pierpont and Monroe. Respond, 2630 Metro Road. Male, clear, 1445.

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0: 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King Ocean Zebra 5795, 422 and 5.
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4: 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And I'm on 19 West Post. You advising Nevada?
3: 001? 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
1: 11 North, 167.
0: How about a 31A? It's going to be on Netcher Road, west of Clay Road, between the railroad tracks and Clay. Right.
1: Good.
0: Limited information, possibly one vehicle. There is one male unconscious but breathing. Unknown if he got out of the vehicle or was ejected. Fire an EMS or en route.
1: Okay.
2: Enfield 4524.
3: Order.
2: True Nevada. Lisa Marie Ullman out of Las Vegas. She's listed as valid checks clear through Ohio.
3: Go.
0: No. 78-year-old male. Caller states it appears he got out of the vehicle on his own. It does not appear to have rolled over. Believe he could be having some sort of medical issue. He does have a weak pulse, but he is breathing, but he's not responding.
1: Copy.
0: 1453.
1: We're doing 11.
2: Geauga.

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1: This trailer hole on a boat. 422 in Templeton with Union Charles George 3314. Union Charles George 3314.
0: Okay.
2: Good.
3: 29's responding 157 Monroe Circle for a 50-year-old female low oxygen.
4: Copy, I'll be in route.
3: 1455.
1: Okay, I'll grab you in a second.
0: Okay. Forty-six, check up.
1: Okay.
0: 46,

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1: 418.
0: Sure, 33, thanks.
1: 4857.

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1: 376.
0: King Victor John, 3829. King Victor John, 3829.
1: SO 4428. While you're inside ARMC, Danielle Lumpkin, call back.
0: Okay, you can just close that out all night, sure.
1: 1458. 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
0: 1459.
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0: Four 33, you have traffic.

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0: 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It's valid.
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1: 411.
0: Is that in progress?
1: Did you inquire if this is in progress?
0: Affirmative.
1: The PC is still on scene witnessing the subjects still on their four wheels in that area.
0: All right,
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2: Sunset of Dollar General, 125 East Main Street. Our PC is Isaiah. He's there solo, advising. There's three males inside the store. They are known to him. They're harassing him. Names Brandon, Josh, and another unknown third party.
0: Okay, I'm in route.
2: 15-7.

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0: Oh, me, signal 5 from
1: 1520, Brent.

122 respond to 169 West Main. 169 West Main Street. We're checking on the status of a cane corso dog. It's reportedly outside. The owner passed away back in January. Family member was supposed to take care of it, but the PC does not believe this is happening. Dog is currently outside. No food, no water. 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
1: I copy 1534.

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1: Copy, 1536.
0: Do you advise they're on the south side?
1: Confirm. 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
0: We've left messages for DW2 on both cells, waiting for a callback.
1: /1549/411 direct to 122. I talked with him this afternoon, but it's going to fall off on ours tomorrow, so.
2: For this call?
1: I talked to him for the one that we handled a little bit ago, and he was not available today.

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1: 524.
0: That'll be 62 on 193 and Route 20 with T. William George, 8393. 8393.

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Kingsville Motel, 5538 State Route 193. 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Female injured ankle.

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1: 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So the injured ankle is going to be in the main office now.
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County Dispatch to South Central, 12 Chafee Drive for 68 your beach mail. 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County Dispatch 1615.

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2: County dispatch to Jefferson Fire, respond 2331 State Route 46 for gasoline leak. County dispatch to Jefferson, respond 2331 State Route 46 for gasoline leak. County dispatch 1617.

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0: Corn route 5.
1: I copy. It's going to be in the middle of the cornfield on the east side of the roadway from there, just north of Foothills, Richmond. They advised that there were 3 gas tanks that exploded, natural gas in the air. Nothing's on fire. 1626.

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0: 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He's taking possession of the vehicle.
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0: Sophia, 21, single 9, stable. Sun for a trespassing complaint, 7122 Depot Road, 7122 Depot Road. The homeowner's advising there is an individual 52ing on the back property. She only hears it, cannot see anybody.
1: Okay.

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Cans 269. You're going to need to respond to the holiday camp lands, 4273 Pima Tuning Lake Road. Again, that is 4273 Pima Tuning Lake Road, 1307 Impala. In regards to an unresponsive male, lips are turning blue. Security EMTs are en route. Your time of dispatch is 1631.

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0: You're at medical on Tam Chris Trail. Mm-hmm. You're involving Ira Godoy.

County Dispatch, North Kingsville. Respond 7410, Hamcrest Trail. A 14-year-old female trying to hurt herself. County Dispatch, North Kingsville. Respond 7410, Hamcrest Trail, for a 13-year-old trying to harm herself. Clear 1634.

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0: The 29 and route.
1: So you've been paged.
0: Yeah.
1: Ezzo 4, 418, single 9, Morgan.

0: 18.
1: 418, respond to the Tuvec residence, 3060, State Route 45. Received a call from Christopher advising that Ryan took his truck, run to Cantini's. Reportedly, he heard third party that Ryan was driving his truck recklessly on 45. Ryan has since returned, started yelling at Christopher, and grabbed his phone out of his hands.
0: Okay. 524, so 4379.
1: 1636.
2: 420, that's a 4. I'll start floating that way as well.
1: I copy. Go ahead.
2: En route to the station, squall will be in route shortly.
1: 1636.

0: 28.
1: The truck's not here. If you want to criticize for that, we're going to try to make contact with this complainant.
0: Copy. It's a green Ranger, newer green Ranger, correct?
1: A green Toyota Tundra, I believe it is. A smaller Toyota truck.
0: Okay, yeah. Toyota Tacoma. Yep. I'll do five.
1: All right, thanks.
2: SO4, copy.
3: SO4524. Go ahead.
2: Yes, I can say it's safe for them to come in.
3: Over. She's just throwing a tantrum.
2: 1646.
4: 59.
0: Go ahead.
4: It's good for you to go in. 1646.
0: Copy. Thank you.

0: 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Negative answer.
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0: Copy, good.
1: V35 on New London.
0: 1647.

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2: Copy, 524 is the 4.
1: 524.
2: Can you check what the diversion is? I'll take on that.
1: I'll check standby.

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Again, that's the Gulfview Towers, 3600 Lake Avenue, in regards to a welfare check. 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

0: guys. 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
0: 272, CK. 272. Department jet clear, no one was there. We'll be clearing this in.
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0: How about everybody's information from our previous 47, I'll be 33.
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1: Go ahead.
0: North Chestnut, coming up to the Speedway here, Ohio. Edward Lincoln George, 2796. Edward Lincoln George, 2796.
1: 1719.

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0: 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More information on call notes.
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1: Go 411.
0: I have a 91 that came in at 3035 West Spencer Circle. It's pinging to this address. Do I hang up? I'm going to throw on callback. History with the 19. It's on Hayward Avenue.
1: What did you say?

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1: 421.
0: Accidental 33.
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0: you were on that 78. We had a Matthew Ozano 19 for you.
1: Okay. Call him back if he's not on the line.
0: Copy, or else we can get back on the line and transfer him over to you.
1: I have his number, I'll call him.
0: Copy, 1726. SO4, 418, signal 9, Orwell.
1: Go ahead.
0: Before harassment, 2612 Windsor Road, 2612 Windsor Road. 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
1: Okay.
0: 433.
1: 379.
0: 1726.

0: 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Before standby, 3616 East Union Road. 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
2: I'm going to be with East Union in Row.
0: Yeah, 1728.

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Last 79 years of age, female, not feeling well, has cancer. I'm a dispatch 1732.

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0: 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Apparently, C's can dispatch this to us.
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0: 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Subjects using baseball bats and tools to hit each other.
1: Okay.
0: 1742.
1: 21, I come back.
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1: You want me to start towards Lake Road as well?
0: Four 11 is across the desk on 19, I'll ask. Stand by.

0: 10-04, 421, 433, update.
1: Good.
0: Looks like this is still an active 26. One caller stating that there is a code 40 involved, the other is stating unknown. This witness, one of the males, struck another male in the head with a hammer.
1: 29 station area.
0: Of course, 1744.
1: 424, so forth.
0: 424.
1: Can you show me in route attached to that from Jefferson, please?
0: 1744.

Kennington Sedge, Asheville Township. You're needed for staging. 3102 Blake involving Cam. Kennington Sedge, Asheville Township. You're needed for staging. With a hammer and possible guns. 3102 Blake Road, 1 has been

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2: Coffee on the route.
1: 433, be advised, the male that had the code 40 is leaving. Vehicle headed northbound towards 20. Waiting for the description to drop in the call.
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1: Okay, I'm out with the male, the one who's leaving.
0: Copy. Is this scene safe? I'll send the 29 in.
1: Stand by. I still have to make contact with the male in the house.
0: Copy. I'll have them continue to stage.

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0: 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All I copy was a click.
1: We're okay.
0: 1755.
1: 410, SO4.
0: 410.
1: 3325.
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1: 482, 4.

0: Go ahead.
1: Check here. The mother was found. I'll be back in quarters.
0: Can I copy, and if you could give me a call here in dispatch?
2: CCAN to 272, you are needed to respond to 1425 West 9th Street, apartment 1. Again, that is 1425 West 9th Street, apartment 1. In regards to a 58-year-old male who is having abdominal pain, your time of dispatch is 1756.

0: 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Did you signal the 29 to come in, or are they still staging?
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1: Respond to the smoke shop, 96 North Chestnut Street. Received a call. Child was left in a vehicle while mom went into the store. Child was seen jumping around the vehicle. Mom has returned. Looks like mother is possibly on something. King Tom Zebra 6452 is the 7.
2: I doubt that.

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1: 394.
0: What's the description of that vehicle?
1: Your dog barked. You're asking for the vehicle description?
0: Paper.
1: Just return on a white 2014 Hyundai Elantra.
0: Copy. Break.
1: Go ahead.
0: The vehicle's GOA. I'm going to 35 the area for it.
1: 1809.

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1: 394.
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1: 1811.

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0: 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King Lincoln Queen, 4238.
1: Mitchell, the red 2010 Kia to Conneaut.

0: Go ahead.
1: Union Victor 164467. Union Victor 64467. That mail is 21.
0: Your phone, or I'm sorry, your radio cut. I got Union Victor and then the next digit.
1: Union Victor 164467. This mail is 21.
0: I copy. 1814.

0: 411, I suppose.
1: 411?
0: 411, maybe I was just complaining in the back lot.
1: 1816.

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1: 51.
0: One's available for returning.
1: 1823.
0: 5.24 for 4. 5.24. 33. 1823. 417.
1: I'll be 33,
0: break. Copy, going. You can send me a check for all being endorsed. I'll be
1: around. 1823.
2: 428 What's the details on that check for what being?
1: Yeah, request well for a check on the daughter. Supposedly the father is abusive. Mother hasn't spoke to the daughter since 17:20 hours today.
2: Okay.
1: There's also video sent to her of the daughter screaming at 1702.
2: Got it.

0: 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For female Passau, County Dispatch to South Central, respond 1931. 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
1: We're about to clear here shortly, and we can be around to that source as well if you need it.
2: Okay, that's fine.

0: I'm on Pediman near Oak with a red Honda GTV Note 7.
1: Okay.

0: I have that 21, and I'll be en route to the jail. Do you get advice?
1: Of course, 1826.
0: 424, so forth.
1: 424.
0: I'll be following 21.
1: 1827.
2: County Dispatch, Jefferson Rescue, respond 262 Jackson Street, 60 years of age, male, not feeling well, had been outside in the heat. County Dispatch, Jefferson Rescue, respond 262 Jackson Street, 60 years of age, male, not feeling well and weak, had been out in the heat. County Dispatch, 1827.
0: Four, seven, four.
1: 4:17.

0: 425-428.
1: Hey.
0: Where are you guys coming from?
1: Allen Thompson.
0: Okay. I was just going to see if I was closer. I'm on 11 right now.
2: 7-7.
3: 7-4, the units can cancel.
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1: 1834.

0: 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Is west door open?
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1: 411.
0: Yeah, I'm talking to the follow-up.
1: 1840.

0: 473.
1: I'll be 33, break.
0: Go ahead.
1: Have you could contact PC and just to advise everything's okay? Just got any questions for 33 minutes?
0: We do have the AMP on 19 inquiring.
1: Is the AMP a PC?
0: Negative, or PC is the mother. AMP's just on 19. Did
1: you contact one of the parents on?
0: Will do. 1841.
2: Penniman and Oak with King Ocean Edwards, 1868.
0: 1841.

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You're going to investigate a pole that is broken halfway in the area of 6746 North Main Street. County Dispatch to North Kingsville, respond for a pole that appears to be broken halfway up 6746 North Main Street. County Dispatch 1846.

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0: There's nothing wrong with the pole in front of his house. He's 76. 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There's dead bodies in Alabama and Conneaut.
1: All right, 1900.
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1: 1900.

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0: West Main Street near Anderson with Henry, John, Sam, 5865.
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0: County Dispatch, Andover Fire and Wayne Fire, respond 7833 Timatumee Lake Road, Williamfield Township, for single vehicle accident. County Dispatch to Andover and Wayne, respond 7833 Timatumee Lake Road, Williamfield Township, for single vehicle crash. We are clear for 1926.
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1: 1927.

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I know, again, that's the Gulfview Towers, 3600 Lake Avenue. 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

0: Secant 263. You are needed to respond to 7833 Pima Tuning Lake Road. Again, that is 7833 Pima Tuning Lake Road in regards to a male who got in a motorcycle accident. The time of dispatch is 1929.
1: Two six three and route 1929.

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0: North Maple near Grand Valley Ave with King William Lincoln 5081. King William Lincoln 5081.
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In regards to a building medical alarm, your time of dispatch is 1959.